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And money, money she making. Look at the way she's shaking. Make you wanna touch her, wanna taste her. Have you lusting for her? Going crazy, face it.

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1: 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Put your hands in the air. 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
1: I never met you, but I wanted to invite you to the party. And you walked in with those green eyes, never stolen by nobody. And they flicker to the future for a moment I could picture. Then you touched me.

So they say I sold my soul to the devil. And that we were only in it for the money. But I know my music is my spirit, my soul, and my body.